0: Welkom en pastoraal in.
1: Some things in life are bad. They can really make you mad. Other things just make you swear and curse. 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

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What you do is what the whole universe is doing at the place you call here and now. You are something the whole universe is doing in the same way that a wave is something that the whole ocean is doing. The real deep down you is the whole universe.

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Rocky Valley, Edgar Winter Group, Redbone, Disco Tex and the Sexolettes, William Devon, Fanny, and the Ohio Players. Golden Earrings. 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
1: Tom Tom lived for all he could give, and he stood by his father's side. Then into his world came a sweet young girl, and he took her for his bride. He took her for his bride.

Tom's called away, but his wife says stay. He's never had to leave before. Sweet young wife, only

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